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And we could have

0: 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It's Jonesy and Amanda driving you home for Jam Nation.
1: 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Aside from all that, pop icon, a Spice Girl, and one of the superstar coaches on the new season of The Voice Australia. Aside from all that, well, a huge year for

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1: Good morning, it's Matt again. Thank you for choosing Gold as the soundtrack for whatever it is that you're going to get up to today. That was really sad news that we got last night with the passing of an Australian music icon, Angry Anderson. The guy was an absolute legend. The Christian O'Connell Show, he's on a break right now, but he'll be back Monday, October 5th. So for the next couple of hours, giving you some of the best bits that you might have missed, including all of your stories about how brave your pet was. And, of course, just great songs. 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